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song. So come on real strong and you can sing along. Ring a ding ding ding, oh what a joy it brings. We go all night long until the break of dawn. Yes, we going strong, we go on and on. Do the rig-a-dig-a-ding-dong song. 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